0: 93.9, the Country Moose. It's Beat Up checking in. I am officiating my first wedding on Saturday. I'm a little bit nervous. I don't get nervous very often, but I want to make sure it's done right. I'd like to officiate more someday. A wedding objection is one of those things that's supposed to stop an illegal marriage. These days, it mostly sounds like the setup for a reality show and one very angry mother-in-law. We'll get into that next.
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2: Here's your updated weatherology forecast. Lows dip down to about 59 tonight under mainly clear skies. Winds out of the west, 5 to 10 miles per hour. Storms likely tomorrow. Daytime highs approaching 75. Cloudy skies expected. Clear skies tomorrow night. Lows around 53. Warmer Friday and Saturday with highs in the low 80s. Slight chance for storms Saturday. I'm meteorologist Paul Trombley on the Country Moose. Right now, it's 88 degrees.
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0: 93.9, the Country Moose. I called it as soon as Florida-Georgia line broke up back in 2021. You can go check the tapes. I said, look, give it 5 years, maybe 10. They'll be back. At the very least, they'll do a residency in Vegas. Turns out we're getting a lot more. We'll get into it a little bit more coming up next to the breakdown brought to you by Navy Federal Credit Union. 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

0: 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July 26th is kickstands up for B-Dub's Longest Ride, year number four. We're trying to get as close to $50,000 raised as we can, and I'll be honest, it's going to be an uphill battle, but I have faith that we'll get close. 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

0: 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Remember when going outside was free? It seems like now even breathing comes with a convenience fee. It's B-Dub. Remember those things that used to be normal but now seem like a luxury? Think about a couple of them. We'll go through the list next.
1: Quick pit stop.
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0: 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Flow State from Keith Urban is out on Friday. Keith on the show with us right now. It's B-Dub Radio.
1: It's interesting because I've always said this every time we talked, you know, around album cycles is Keith Urban, the brand, feels like you're pushing country forward. You always have a way to evolve. This looks backward in a really fun way because it's taking songs from, you know, decades ago and making them brand new again. Did revisiting those unlock anything in particular creative for you? Like, oh, I could do this completely different than the original, or did you try to stay true to the original sound as intended? I mean, obviously you're putting your own spin on it.
2: Yeah, I think what I learned from doing it and why it kind of found me, like these songs found me and the record had a life of its own. And I think why that happened was that so much of this music is actually deep in the DNA of my songwriting, and I wasn't consciously aware of it. So, you know, for example, songs like "Till Summer Comes Around" or "Kiss a Girl" or "Sweet Thing" or some of these singles that I've had over the years, they're not far removed from these kinds of songs. And I realized that if you took a huge amount of country influence, like my father's record collection and all of the things that I was growing up with, singer-songwriter music, and then a lot of this 70s, 80s soft rock, yacht rock stuff, and threw it all together with a live energy, you'd end up with what I do. You know, it's deep in the DNA of my songwriting, and I think that's why this record started to feel so organic right from the very beginning.
3: Keep it Island.
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7: Here's your updated weatherology forecast. Lows level off around 59 tonight under mainly clear skies. Westerly winds around 5 miles per hour. Thunderstorms likely tomorrow. Daytime highs approaching 75. Cloudy skies expected. Clear skies tomorrow night. Lows dip down to about 53. Low 80s Friday, upper 70s Saturday with a chance of thunderstorms. I'm meteorologist Paul Trombley on the Country Moose. Right now, 82.
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0: 93.9, the Country Moose. Looking ahead the next couple of weeks, we've got Chris Young checking in. We've got Josh Ross on the show. And for the first time ever, Shaboozy is going to be with us in a couple of weeks. 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

0: 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Hey, do you have somebody that owes you money? Take a lesson from Venezuela. Debt collectors are dressing up as the devil to scare people into paying what they owe. 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

0: 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Coming up, science says your kid laughing like a tiny maniac may actually be a good thing. Finally, chaos with peer review. Next.
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0: listening to 93.9 The Country Moose. You know the expression, laughter is the best medicine? Well, it turns out that's good news because it might actually be. Your insurance deductible would like a word with that. A new study says when kids laugh, their brains are actually building skills for creativity, memory, and emotional health. So apparently when your child is giggling uncontrollably at the word butt, that's not immaturity, that's neuroscience. Fancy, expensive neuroscience. Laughter also lowers stress hormones and boosts all the good stuff like dopamine, serotonin, endorphins, even oxytocin. I think I've said that right. That helps parents and kids bond. Basically, joyful play helps kids feel safe and happy. And honestly, adults too. So today, laugh more, play more, be ridiculous on purpose. Your brain needs it. And frankly, so do the rest of us.
1: Stay close. More coming.
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8: Here's your updated weatherology forecast. Lows level off around 59 tonight under mainly clear skies. Westerly winds around 5 miles per hour. Thunderstorms likely tomorrow. Daytime highs approaching 75. Cloudy skies expected. Clear skies tomorrow night. Lows dip down to about 53. Low 80s Friday, upper 70s Saturday with a chance of thunderstorms. I'm meteorologist Paul Trombley on the Country Moose. Right now, 79.
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3: Here's your updated weatherology forecast. Lows level off around 59 tonight under mainly clear skies. Westerly winds around 5 miles per hour. Thunderstorms likely tomorrow. Daytime highs approaching 75. Cloudy skies expected. Clear skies tomorrow night. Lows dip down to about 53. Low 80s Friday, upper 70s Saturday with a chance of thunderstorms. I'm meteorologist Paul Fromley on the Country Moose. Right now, 79.
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0: 93.9, the Country Moose. So I saw this thing blowing up online about a supposed gas station scam called the screw method. It's B-dub. The claim is somebody jams a screw into the gas pump, so when you're done filling up, the machine never realizes the transaction ended. Then the next person rolls up, fills their tank, and somehow it charges it to your card. Sounds terrifying and also like something your cousin shares on Facebook right after posting, "I do not give permission for Meta to use my photos." Turns out, according to Snopes and multiple news reports, there's no evidence this scam actually works or even happened at all. And honestly, that's the real scam these days. Not somebody stealing your gas money. It's somebody stealing your attention with made-up stories designed to get clicks, shares, and a whole lot of angry comments. By all means, stay alert. Just remember, not everything on the internet is true. I think Abraham Lincoln said that.
1: We'll be back before the boss notices.
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3: Here's your updated weatherology forecast. Clear skies tonight with a low of 59. Winds out of the west around 5 miles per hour. 75 tomorrow, storms likely. 53 tomorrow night. Low 80s Friday, upper 70s Saturday with a chance of thunderstorms. A peek at the extended shows, 72 Sunday, 73 Monday, and 75 on Tuesday. I'm meteorologist Paul Trombley on the Country Moose. Currently, it's 75 degrees.
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2: Well, file this under least shocking surprise of the year. Florida Georgia Line made their return at CMA Fest. And honestly, we've all been kind of waiting for this moment. You can only hear they're doing their own thing so many times before somebody eventually says, hey, want to go sing around here again? Crowd lost its mind as they walked out together Thursday night. You saw it all over the internet. And Tyler Hubbard hit everybody right in the feels saying, hey, it feels so good to be here with my brother. Then he gave the crowd three messages. God is good, life is short, and your boys, we back, baby. And look, country music loves a comeback almost as much as it loves a truck song. So whether you're excited, skeptical, or already digging through old playlists from 2014, one thing's clear. The Bro Country Kings just kicked the saloon doors back open. That's your breakdown.
0: Hang tight. The next one feels like the back roads.
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7: Weatherology forecast. Clear skies tonight with a low of 59. Winds out of the west around 5 miles per hour. 75 tomorrow, storms likely. 53 tomorrow night. Low 80s Friday, upper 70s Saturday with a chance of thunderstorms. A peek at the extended shows, 72 Sunday, 73 Monday, and 75 on Tuesday. I'm meteorologist Paul Fromley on the Country Moose. Currently, it's 75 degrees.
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0: Let's get back out there. Unleashing the biggest country hits in the Midwest. This is

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3: Here's your updated weatherology forecast. Clear skies tonight with a low of 59. Winds out of the west around 5 miles per hour. 75 tomorrow, storms likely. 53 tomorrow night. Low 80s Friday, upper 70s Saturday with a chance of thunderstorms. A peek at the extended shows, 72 Sunday, 73 Monday, and 75 on Tuesday. I'm meteorologist Paul Trombley on the Country Moose. Currently 70.
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0: 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I'm at Beat Up Radio on Instagram. 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

Cole Swindell with Ain't Worth the Whiskey. It is the Country Moose Morning Show on a Thursday. Hey, everybody. Molly Penny here with you. Happy finally Thursday. My goodness. You just step outside this morning, can already tell how hot it's going to be. Luckily, we had a little bit of rain yesterday, which kind of helped, but it was still pretty sticky icky. Got music coming up here from Luke Combs, also on the show. This is the Moose Call. We're going to do the Nashville Minute. I've got your thought for the day, and we'll do Moose Tracks, finding out what's happening in the area. And it is Thursday, so we'll talk Thursday throwback to this day in history. Right now, it's Ella Langley. Be her. Hurt so bad. It's the Country Moose Morning Show. Good morning. She

0: Luke Combs with Cold As You. It is the Country Moose Morning Show. And if you haven't noticed yet, we've got our big giveaway going on right now on the Facebook page. It's going to be a big old giveaway for the Butler County Fair. One of three attractions could be yours. If you want to see the Castellos, that's the three female group led that I've been talking about a little bit. They're kind of rising to fame. We've got the Castellos, Rice Rodeo Company's Bulls and Barrels, and Night of Destruction. And I've got your tickets. If you'd like, just go ahead, like, comment, and share. Let us know which ones you'd like out of that pack. And it could be yours. I'll be drawing a winner coming up on Monday. So there'll be six chances to win. I've got 2 four-packs to each grandstand event at the Butler County Fair coming up in Allison, Iowa, the week of June 20th. On the way, Brooks and Dunn, Ain't Nothing About You. Twins bus trip.
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That's Moose Tracks. Another thing coming up this weekend on the community calendars, the McSnyder Arts Fest, which is going to be Sweet on Art. It runs from 9 to 4 at the Charles H. McSnyder Museum and the also the public library grounds here in Mason City. So lots of fun events. You can find the full details up on our community calendar, 939kia.com.

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0: 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It is the Country Moose Morning Show. Molly Penny here with you. We'll get to look at, well, obviously, your weather coming up, and it's hot. Also, news from Bob Fisher on the way. And coming up in 7 o'clock, we'll do your Nashville Minute. Also, your thought for the day for this Thursday. George Strait on the way next. It's the Country Moose Morning Show.
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George Strait, check yes or no. You're listening to the Country Moose Morning Show. It's Molly hanging here with you guys, and I've got some fun facts here for your Thursday, just some random facts. Did you know nobody born after 1935 has ever walked on the moon? NASA astronaut Charles Duke was the one who was born most recently. That was October of 1935, but nobody before. He's 90, though, by the way. Still alive and kicking. Right now, it's John Morgan, kid myself, on the Country Moose Morning Show. I got your Nashville Minute coming up.

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Alan Jackson with It's 5 O'Clock Somewhere. You're listening to the Country Moose Morning Show. Molly Penny here with you on a thirsty Thursday, and you just might be very thirsty from just how hot it is out there. I've got your Nashville Minute coming up, and we're going to talk about Keith Urban in that. So stay tuned for that coming up. Also, your thought for the day for your Thursday on the way after Jelly Roll. Right now, it's hard to

0: Kenny Chesney. That's Carry On. It's the Country Moose Morning Show. It's time for the Nashville Minute. Well, Keith Urban is releasing his Yacht Rock covers album on Friday, tomorrow, called Flow State. He didn't exactly intend on making it. He recorded a few covers just for fun, ended up doing more because he and the band were having a good time. So they just decided to make a whole Yacht Rock record. So if you like Yacht Rock, you know, Christopher Cross and America and Bread and who else? I love me some like Michael McDonald. He's actually the godfather of Yacht Rock. Hall & Oates, all the good stuff. The Spinners. Well, the Spinners aren't really Yacht Rock, but you know what I'm saying. It's Yacht Rock, and he's covering it. I think that's cool. That's your Nashville Minute. Luke Combs coming up, and your thought for the day next on the Country Moose Morning Show.
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Time now for your thought for the day. This is up on Facebook as well as our contest for the Butler County Fair. You make sure you get over there, like, comment, and share. Decide which grandstand attraction you want tickets for. We'll have six chances to win on Monday. But here's your thought for the day for your Thursday, June 11th. This is from Florence Nightingale, by the way. I attribute my success to this. I never gave or took any excuses. I like that one. Right now it's Garth Brooks, Friends in Low Places, the classic on the Country Moose.

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0: Lee Bryce with Hard to Love. It is the Country Moose Morning Show. It's Molly hanging here with you guys. If you haven't checked it out yet, we're giving away some tickets to the Butler County Fair's grandstand. They've got the Night of Destruction Demo Derby. They've got their Bulls and Barrels Rodeo. And then they've also got the Country Trio that's rising to stardom right now. They're called the Castellos. So you decide which one you want. Like, comment, and share our post. And on Monday, I'm going to be drawing some multiple winners. In fact, we'll have 6 winners from this promotion, thanks to the Butler County Fair. That's coming up very shortly. In fact, the Castellos are going to be playing on Friday night of the fair, which I believe is June 26th. So, yeah. And then the Bulls and Barrels is the 25th on Thursday, and then Saturday is that demo derby. So you tell me which one you want, Thursday, Friday, or Saturday, grandstand tickets, and you could be a winner. Thomas Rhett coming up next on the Country Moose Morning Show.
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Thomas Rhett, and after all the bars are closed, you're listening to the Country Moose Morning Show. Hey, it's Molly. Going to be a hot one today, so just a reminder, stay hydrated. Park your car in shade if you can, and never leave your animals in the car when it's this hot. Not even cracking the window really makes that much of a difference. We learned that on Bob Fisher's News with Sybil Soakup yesterday. So, yeah, it's very hot. Be careful. Bailey Zimmerman now. This is Chevy Silverado on the Country Moose.

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It's Molly Penny hanging here with you. How you doing on a thirsty Thursday? Going to be hot today, so make sure you're staying hydrated. We got the dirt coming up. Old Dominion on the way. Right now, it's Luke Combs of the Country.

0: Old Dominion. It's time for The Dirt, brought to you by Down and Dirty at Central Gardens in Clear Lake. You can volunteer in the garden 6 to 8 on Tuesday nights or Wednesdays starting at 9 a.m. They're always looking for help in the garden, and I actually went out on Tuesday and had a great night out there. All right, so it's time for The Dirt. Are you looking to settle down in a small town? The Boot put together a list of the smallest populated towns in every state. So here they come. I'll just give you the top 10, and not necessarily one in Iowa here. Impact, Texas, their population 21. Lutze, Oklahoma has a population of 4. Renville, Ohio, 55, which is pretty small for Ohio. Cave, Missouri has 4. Freeport, Kansas has 5 people. There's a couple on here with no residents at all, but they're still considered a town. Manawi, Nebraska, and Warm River, Idaho. They have 0 people living there, but probably a lot of animals. Valley City, Illinois has 13. So does Oak Hill, Alabama, and Mound, Louisiana, clocking in at 12 people. How in the world are these places still towns? Like, how do they get the... how do they get the name with 0 people? Anyway, that's The Dirt. Coming up, Gary Allen. It's the Country Moose.
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and Aldean. 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I'm fueled up on my Cabin Coffee from Cabin Coffee Company here in Mason City. I love it because it's like a log cabin. 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Like, I don't wait anymore. I ain't got time. There's an app for that. Thanks, Cabin Coffee Co. 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

0: Ella Langley with Be Her, and she's going viral for some motivational words she gave Sunday night, telling fans that they're good enough and loved by God. A fan posted the clip saying, making this my alarm because I need to hear this every day. So here's exactly what Ella said. She said, the fact that we have a God that loves us is why you are good enough today, because there's no one else in this world that can give it to you the way our Lord and Savior can. And so that was the quote from Miss Ella Langley. Gotta love her. Coming up, Alabama on the Country Moose Morning Show.
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You're listening to the Country Moose Morning Show. Hey, what's up? It's Molly hanging out with you. Here's one from George Burge and Luke Bryan as we keep it rolling inside your 8 o'clock hour. Also got a repeat of your thought for the day. We'll do that around 9:20.

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Decide if you want to do some mutton busted. You want to go to the Bulls and Barrels, the Demo Derby on Saturday, or to see the Castellos. So you decide which ones you want to win. I've got 2 4 packs for each grandstand act. So 6 chances to win. I'm going to draw a winner coming up on Sunday. Or no, Monday. Hello, I don't work on Sunday. I'm going to draw a winner on Monday. So get over to the Country Moose Facebook page and get yourself entered. On the way, we're going to do a repeat of your Thursday Thought for the Day. It's a quote by Florence Nightingale. Right now, Ty Myers, End of the Earth on the Country Moose. From the

0: Megan Maroney with Beautiful Things. You're listening to the Country Moose Morning Show. It's Molly here with you. Coming up today from 12 to 7 and tomorrow, but you got to pre-register for it. Pottery on the Plaza is doing grill plates for dad. So you can decorate a plate with, like, you know, footprints, handprints, daddy's grill, draw some hot dogs and hamburgers, whatever you want to do. They've got some inspo on their website. 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It can be a grill plate. It can be really anything. But if you're thinking of doing something for Father's Day, get in today or tomorrow from 12 to 7, Pottery on the Plaza, downtown Mason City, because they will have those ready and wrapped and ready to gift to dad on Father's Day. So cool deal. That's Moose Tracks, by the way. That's what's happening in the area. Jason Aldean on the way and your thought for the day for your Thursday on the way next.
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Here is your country moose thought for the day for a finally Thursday. This comes from Florence Nightingale. I attribute my success to this. I never gave or took any excuses. I like her attitude. Right now, it's Shania.

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0: Dakota, Georgia Line with Cruz. It is the Country Moose Morning Show. Hey, what's up? It's Molly. Hanging out just a little while longer on your Thirsty Thursday, and I hope you guys are having a good one. Coming up this weekend is the McNider Arts Festival. 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

Morgan Wallen with I'm the Problem. Yes, sir, you are. You're a little bit of a problem child. I love you, but you're easy to love and hate. All right, guys, I'm about to head out the door. I want to remind you, get over to our Facebook page. We're doing a big Butler County Fair giveaway right now for the three main grandstand acts, the ticketed grandstand acts. You could get in for free. A four-pack to each is up the grabs. 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I'll be drawing a winner coming up Monday. We'll chat more about it tomorrow. For now, I'm out the door with Hudson Westbrook. This is Painted You Pretty. Talk Friday. See ya.

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Good morning, I'm Brandon Michael. Thank you so much for tuning in. First and foremost, I want you to know that Tucker Wetmore's comments about blondes do not reflect the opinions of this station. It's New Country from Tucker Now, Brunette.

0: Lainey Wilson's Things a Man Ought to Know. And I got to tell you, on my list, I took off changing a tire. Because I think that's something that everybody ought to know. I'm teaching my wife how to do it, and she's doing better. My daughter, who's 8 years old, is learning how to do it, and she'll know how to do it in a couple of years, I'm sure. My son already knows. And here's why. I highly suggest it if you're a parent, okay? Teaching your kids how to change your own tire gets them independence, obviously, right? And keeps you from getting a call at 3 a.m. to come out and change a tire, which is really the end goal of this whole thing. Coming up, more awesome country from Rodney Atkins. I got Hardy, Eric Church, Tim McGraw, and Morgan Wallen all lined up on the same song, too.
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0: New country from Riley Green, that's changed my mind. And he's got newer country on the way for you September the 18th. Just announced that he's got a brand new album, his fourth studio album, That's Just Me, on the way. And this one's stacked up like a Morgan Wallen album. There's like 19 songs on this thing. So, once again, September the 18th, you get a little more Riley Green. Coming up, I got more of the country you came for from Travis Tritt, Corey Kent, Coe Wetzel, too.
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Still facing some backlash from that June the 6th concert he canceled in Pittsburgh because of the weather, because he says he wanted to keep everybody safe. Morgan Wallen now, it's just in case.

0: That's Jason Aldean's Don't Tell On Me. And you better believe we got more country coming up from Bailey Zimmerman, Tucker Wetmore, and a long list of your favorites after that. But before we move on, there's a CDC warning. Foodborne outbreak, multi-state too. This is all across our great country here. Apparently, a salmonella outbreak is being linked to organic basil grown in Colombia. And this is a brand new advisory. So if that's something that you buy or something you've got for a recipe you saw on TikTok or online or whatever, make sure you don't use it. Just throw it right out. That's the safest way to take care of it. You can also, for some, it depends on where you buy it, you can take it back to the store and get a refund. But for if you're like me, then it's not really a problem. I bought like a 100-pound sack of dried basil 4 years ago. I'm good. I mean, for preppers, we're fine.
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0: That's Chris Young's I'm Coming Over. And we're coming with him and bringing more country from Scotty McCreery, Morgan Wallen on the way for you, too. But if you're on your way to a road trip this year with the family, you know, one of the most popular things to do over the summer is go on a road trip to one of the great national parks we have here in this beautiful country. And there's a lot of great things to see, from the Rocky Mountains, the Yosemite, to, you know, there's, if you're willing to get in the car and deal with the are we there yet for an hour or two or three or five or whatever, then you can see some of the coolest things. In fact, you would not be alone. National Park Service has begun their peak summer reservations because a lot of folks are having the same idea. A lot of folks are going out with their families to some of these beautiful places. And if you want to go and you want to have the best, you know, pick of the cabins or the camp spots or whatever you're looking for, you need to go ahead and get that taken care of now, because otherwise you're going to be stuck out in the boonies. You know, you're going to be by the dumpsters over there in Yosemite. That's not the most beautiful place to be. Yosemite, Zion, the Grand Canyon, the three most popular places in the United States to go for this kind of thing. And by the way, if you are planning a summer getaway to any of these places, or really any national park whatsoever, make sure you bring in plenty of water, okay? Because right now, park services are focusing on letting visitors know, especially those that are making reservations for later in the summer, that there's a serious danger of heat-related illness.
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0: That's Morgan Wallen's whiskey glasses, and you can raise them high for more country on the way from the Zac Brown Band, Megan Maroney, and Tyler Hubbard. Now, I guess we need to raise our glasses again and cheers to them finally working things out. You know, Tyler Hubbard and Brian Kelly finally put all of the rumors to rest about them getting back together. Are they? Aren't they? Are we going to find some reunion shows in 2027? Well, it looks like that is virtually guaranteed because they just signed up together, okay, not separately like they've been doing for a while, but together with Creative Artist Agency, that's CAA. And that means that they're planning to do something as Florida Georgia Line. Now, what that means, I don't know, but on their socials, they switched their cover photos to have a picture that says FGL. LFG. Now, I don't think I have to tell you what that means, but I don't know exactly what that means. Are we getting new music? Are we getting new concerts? Come on, Florida Georgia Line. Let us off the hook, man.
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5: Here's your updated weatherology forecast. Thunderstorms likely this afternoon. Otherwise, cloudy skies expected. Daytime highs approaching 72. Northerly winds 10 to 15 miles per hour. Mainly clear skies tonight. Lows around 53. Bright sunshine expected tomorrow. Highs level off around 81. Chance of thunderstorms Saturday. Daytime highs approaching 79. 73. Bright sunshine Sunday. I'm meteorologist Paul Frombly on the Country Moose. Right now, 70.
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0: That's Riley Green with New Country. It's Changed My Mind. And on the way for you, Tim McGraw, Bailey Zimmerman, and tons of the best country you ever heard. But first, this is some of the most devious stuff I've ever heard of. A brand new scam at the gas pumps. You need to be on the watch out for it. I know you've probably heard about the credit card scammers. I think everybody's up to speed on those. You know what I'm talking about. The fake credit card reader they put over the real one. It skims your credit card number, and then they go shop on Amazon or whatever the deal is. This one is called the screw scam. Okay. And it's because all it takes is not a fancy piece of equipment. It's not super high tech. It's a little tiny screw, just the tiniest screw you've ever seen almost. Okay. And what the scammers will do is they'll put it in the gas pump handle in a way that keeps the gas pump from shutting off. And it doesn't pump enough gas that it's shooting out everywhere either. So it's kind of devious. This is low down and some dirty stuff, okay? So what happens is you go in and you scan your card and you fill up your tank and then you put the gas thing back in the deal and you roll out, right? Just like you did 1,000 times before that. Well, these scammers are watching you. And if you go up to one of the pumps that they put the screw in, then the chances is that they can roll up right behind you and fill up their tank and it charges your card because the transaction never got completed. That's what the screw keeping the handle from fully closing does. It keeps the credit card rolling on the tally, and they roll up and get a fresh tank of gas and probably some for their mower too. You know how terrible these people are. So watch out for that. I don't want you to find a screw and possibly get screwed at the gas pump, okay? It's already expensive enough.
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1: Here's your updated weatherology forecast. Thunderstorms likely this afternoon. Otherwise, cloudy skies expected. Daytime highs approaching 72. Northerly winds 10 to 15 miles per hour. Mainly clear skies tonight. Lows around 53. Bright sunshine expected tomorrow. Highs level off around 81. Chance of thunderstorms Saturday. Daytime highs approaching 79. 73. Bright sunshine Sunday. I'm meteorologist Paul Trombley on the Country Moose. Right now, 70.
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0: Kane Brown there, and you might be thinking about a girl, but he's singing about a woman. Don't think he's just a good singer, though. Entrepreneur and new bar owner, Kane Brown, opened up the doors to his brand new place in Nashville back in May. It's called Kane Brown's on Broadway, and it is pretty big. It's like four-story. They got live music. They got a restaurant. They got a bar. It used to be called the Valentine, if you've been to Nashville and you've seen that, but now it's Kane Brown's place, and you're going to find a bunch of fun stuff there, but there's one thing you will not find, okay? Not on the main level, not on the second floor, the third floor, or the rooftop where they have the DJ-inspired parties. You will not find ranch dressing anywhere in the... You know why? It's because Kane Brown hates ranch dressing, and I like to think that maybe they thought, don't bring him ranch dressing, but he meant not inside the doors of his place, not at all. So, if you like ranch dressing, don't go to Kane Brown's place in Nashville, okay? Or at least don't expect to get your ranch there.
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12: Here's your updated weatherology forecast. Thunderstorms likely this afternoon. Otherwise, cloudy skies expected. Daytime highs approaching 72. Northerly winds 10 to 15 miles per hour. Mainly clear skies tonight. Lows around 53. Bright sunshine expected tomorrow. Highs level off around 81. Chance of thunderstorms Saturday. Daytime highs approaching 79. 73. Bright sunshine Sunday. I'm meteorologist Paul Frombly on the Country Moose. Right now, 70.
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These guys are currently special guests on Morgan Wallen's Still the Problem Tour. We're coming up September the 10th in Evansville, Indiana. They kick off the fall leg of their Neon Moon Tour. It's Brooks and Dunn with Neon Moon. When the sun

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0: That's Carrie Underwood's Undo It. And you can see her at a handful of different places over the summer. But I'll tell you where you're not going to see her. You're not going to see her on a Carrie Underwood stadium tour anytime soon. Yeah, she was telling Jimmy Kimmel that she doesn't really want that life right now. What she wants to do is be at home in Tennessee making breakfasts and lunches for her sons, which I think, I'm gonna be honest with you, kind of teared up. That's a good mom right there. That being said, she is going to be in a couple of places you can catch her. She's Thackerville, Oklahoma, at the Lucas Oil Live at Windstar World Casino Performance. That's June the 12th. And, of course, she's going to be at Alan Jackson's Last Call concert, the cap to Alan Jackson's touring career, Nissan Stadium, June the 27th. And she's also, on July the 4th, the headliner at the John Deere Classic. That's concerts on the course in Illinois.
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8: Here's your updated weatherology forecast. Thunderstorms likely this afternoon. Otherwise, cloudy skies expected. Daytime highs approaching 72. Northerly winds 10 to 15 miles per hour. Mainly clear skies tonight. Lows around 53. Bright sunshine expected tomorrow. Highs level off around 81. Chance of thunderstorms Saturday. Daytime highs approaching 79. 73. Bright sunshine Sunday. I'm meteorologist Paul Frombly on the Country Moose. Right now, 70.
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0: That's Jason Aldean's Try That in a Small Town. And although it does sound like an invitation, it's actually a warning. Coming up for you, more awesome country, George Strait, Kenny Chesney 2, and this weekend, something pretty awesome in the skies above us. Possibly. Now, you have to check. Obviously, it's going to depend on the weather and exactly where you're located. But because of a solar storm that's expected to slam in to our planet this weekend, Saturday night and Sunday morning, you might be able to see the Northern Lights. Now, I don't know about you, but that's kind of exciting to me. I've never seen them in anything other than a picture or a video. And it looks wild, okay? But they say that the peak viewing window is typically between 10 p.m. and 2 a.m. local time. So if you're looking for a reason to stay up all night and do something crazy, there you go. You got the Northern Lights coming down a little further south this weekend.
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8: Here's your updated forecast for North Iowa and Southern Minnesota. Thunderstorms likely this afternoon. Otherwise, cloudy skies expected. Daytime highs approaching 72. Winds out of the north, 10 to 15 miles per hour. Mainly clear skies tonight. Lows dip down to about 53. Bright sunshine expected tomorrow. Daytime highs approaching 81. And that's your forecast from North Iowa and Southern Minnesota's weather leader, Star 106. Currently, it's 70 degrees.
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11: She was storming through the house that day, and I could tell she was leaving. And I thought, oh, she'll be back till she turned around and

0: 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We're coming right back.
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0: New country and a milestone for Riley Green. That's Change My Mind, which just happens to be officially his latest number one song. And that's not all. Riley Green's got a lot going for him right now. At the Billboard Country Power Players event in Nashville, he got to get up on stage and get the Hitmaker Award, and it was given to him by Clint Black. How cool of a moment is that if you're Riley Green? I got to think it's the coolest. I mean, that's the pinnacle of your career so far, but we both know Riley Green's got way more in the tank. Coming up for you, more awesome country, David Lee Murphy, George Burge, and Jelly Roll.
1: With a look at farm market numbers at the close of business on Thursday, I'm Bob Fisher. July corn at 411 and three quarters. That was down 7 1/4. September down 7 3/4 at 420. December down 7 1/4 at 439 1/2. March down 7 1/2 at 454. Beans for July down 8, 11.15. August down 7 1/4, 11.20 1/2. September down 6 at 11.20. November down 4 1/2 at 11.34. Bean meal for July at 301.7, down 0.2. September down 0.3 at 302. Soybean oil for July at 74.45, down 88. September down 80 at 71.97. Looking at livestock, live cattle for June, up 137 at 251.47. October up 170 at 235.40. Feeder cattle for August at 359.65. That's up 527. October up 507 at 352.80. Lean hogs for June down 40 at 92.77. August up 47 at 95.90. With a look at the markets, the closing of business on Thursday, I'm Bob Fisher.
2: Here's your updated weatherology forecast. Cloudy this afternoon with a chance for storms. High temperatures reach up to 73. Northwest winds 10 to 20 miles per hour. Mainly clear skies tonight. Lows level off around 52. High temperatures reach up to 81 tomorrow. Daytime highs approaching 79 Saturday with a chance of thunderstorms. 73, ample sunshine expected Sunday. I'm meteorologist Paul Frombly on the Country Moose. Currently, it's 72 degrees.
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If you're going through hell, Rodney Adkins. If you're having a tough time of it, that's okay, because we've got a playlist on the way that you can shut your mind off for, sing along, and hopefully one of these songs will kind of brighten your day. Like High Road, Coe Wetzel. Oh, I can

0: The gang's all here. Hardy, Eric Church, Tim McGraw, and Morgan Wallen. I know Hardy initially said he'd love to do a project with all four of them surrounding that song. I haven't heard anything else about it, which kind of bums me out, but hopefully they're secretly behind the scenes working on something like that. Stick around for Toby Keith.
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5: Updated weatherology forecast. Cloudy this afternoon with a chance for storms. High temperatures reach up to 73. Northwest winds 10 to 20 miles per hour. Mainly clear skies tonight. Lows level off around 52. High temperatures reach up to 81 tomorrow. Daytime highs approaching 79 Saturday with a chance of thunderstorms. 73, ample sunshine expected Sunday. I'm meteorologist Paul Frombly on the Country Moose. Currently, it's 72 degrees.
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Sleepless in a Hotel Room, Luke Combs. He has plenty of top 10 hits, plenty of number ones, actually, but he could have added another top 10 hit to his catalog, the song Dirt Cheap. You know it because of Cody Johnson. Well, initially, Luke Combs was presented that tune, but he didn't text back fast enough. Cody Johnson beat him to the punch, so he nabbed that hit. Kenny Chesney next, How Forever Feels.

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0: Two besties from middle school, Kane Brown and Lauren Alena. That's What Ifs. Yes, did you know that they have a past? 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Then fast forward, and here they are on your radio.
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2: 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How long have you been a rideshare driver?
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9: Here's your updated weatherology forecast. Chance for storms this afternoon. Otherwise, mainly cloudy skies expected. Daytime highs approaching 73. Northwest winds 10 to 20 miles per hour. Mainly clear skies tonight. Lows dip down to about 52. 81 tomorrow. Bright sunshine. Slight chance for storms. Saturday, highs around 78. 73, bright sunshine. Sunday. I'm meteorologist Paul Frombly on the Country Moose. Right now, it's 73 degrees.
10: Back to what sounds good right now. 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

Fly by Zach Top. Happy Thursday. This is Coryell. We are almost across the threshold into the weekend, so all you have to do is hang in there. Morgan Wallen's on the way in a couple minutes. Till then, kid myself, it's John Morgan. We young.

0: should probably leave, Chris Stapleton. If you didn't know this, he graduated in 1996 as his high school class's valedictorian. He was also a part of two different bands before he released his breakout solo record, Traveler. He was a part of the bluegrass group, the Steel Drivers, and southern rock group, the Johnson Brothers.
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10: Here's your updated weatherology forecast. Chance for storms this afternoon. Otherwise, mainly cloudy skies expected. Daytime highs approaching 73. Northwest winds 10 to 20 miles per hour. Mainly clear skies tonight. Lows dip down to about 52. 81 tomorrow. Bright sunshine. Slight chance for storms Saturday. Highs around 78. 73. Bright sunshine Sunday. I'm meteorologist Paul Trombley on the Country Moose. Right now, it's 73 degrees.
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0: change my mind. That's Riley Green. And unless he changes his mind, we can expect his fourth studio album titled That's Just Me to come out September 18th.
1: Here's a look at local news this hour from the KGLO Newsroom. I'm Bob Fisher. Democratic candidate for Governor Rob Sand and his running mate Dave Muhlbauer made their first public appearance together last night. Sand says he picked Muhlbauer partly because of his consistency.
2: There's a lot of people in doing this stuff that are slippery, and maybe a lot of stuff changes depending on what direction the wind's blowing. Not this guy.
1: About 200 people attended the event in Mamming, which is near Muhlbauer's farm. Muhlbauer is finishing up his second term as a county supervisor. He's the only elected Democrat in Carroll County. Muhlbauer's nomination to be Iowa's next lieutenant governor will be made official this Saturday by delegates at the Iowa Democratic Party state convention.
3: We're going to stay who we are and true to that and give our message about helping fix government for all people.
1: Republican nominee Zach Lane has not revealed his choice for a running mate. Governor Kim Reynolds is responding to critics of her decision to hire Amazon to manage all state computer systems and networks and outsource state government IT services. O.K. Henderson with more.
4: Governor Reynolds announced Tuesday that Cognizant Government Solutions will provide IT services for state agencies, and all state websites and executive branch data will be moved to Amazon's cloud environment. Democrats say IT specialists in state government will lose valuable state benefits, and Zach Lane, the Republican nominee for governor, also criticized the move due to Amazon's and Cognizant's record of hiring H-1B visa holders. Lane said on social media that if he is elected governor, state contracts will be evaluated based on what percentage of the workforce is made up of Iowans. Reynolds says Cognizant is fully committed to hiring an Iowa-based workforce for state government work, and at no point during negotiations did Cognizant or the governor consider employing H-1B visa holders. Radio Iowa, I'm O.K. Henderson.
1: Reynolds also says that Cognizant is guaranteed to offer equal or better employment to the 200 state workers who are providing IT services today. Tuesday, the governor said the contracts with Cognizant and Amazon would save the state over $500 million in the next decade, but she did not say how much the state would be paying the companies. Reynolds says IT services are not a core function of state government, and she says Amazon will provide an efficient, flexible, and secure service for state computer networks and data held in the executive branch. Greene County Attorney Thomas Lane, the first Libertarian elected to office in Iowa, is qualified to run for Iowa's open U.S. Senate seat.
5: The people of Iowa are ready for a third-party candidate. You know, independents, disaffected Republicans, disaffected Democrats. We are the majority.
1: Lane grew up in the Butler County town of Allison, graduated from Drake University, and got a master's degree from Louisiana State University and taught constitutional law and political philosophy at McNeese State before returning to Iowa. He earned his law degree from the University of Iowa in 2017 and has won two terms as the Greene County attorney. For more, head online to KGLOAM.com. For the KGLO Newsroom, I'm Bob Fisher.
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16: Here's your updated weatherology forecast. Lows level off around 52 tonight under clear skies. Winds out of the west, 8 to 15 miles per hour. Bright sunshine expected again tomorrow. Daytime highs approaching 81. 60 tomorrow night, mainly clear. Daytime highs approaching 78 Saturday with a slight chance for storms. 73, bright sunshine expected Sunday. I'm meteorologist Paul Trombley on the Country Moose. Right now, 73.
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can't throw it back on a Throwback Thursday without Brooks and Dunn, Red Dirt Road. This next lady is a small town girl, but she's got a pretty big city career. Lainey Wilson. She's from a town of like 240 people in Louisiana. 4x4 by you, it's Lainey Wilson.

0: He's on everyone's boating playlist or a summer hangout playlist. Kenny Chesney with Carry On. I mean, call me crazy, but when I think of the summertime, I definitely think of Kenny. He's done a really good job at making sure his name is also synonymous with fun and sun, also rum.
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8: Here's your updated weatherology forecast. Lows level off around 52 tonight under clear skies. Winds out of the west, 8 to 15 miles per hour. Bright sunshine expected again tomorrow. Daytime highs approaching 81. 60 tomorrow night, mainly clear. Daytime highs approaching 78 Saturday with a slight chance for storms. 73, bright sunshine expected Sunday. I'm meteorologist Paul Trombley on the Country Moose. Right now, 64.
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Ella Langley B. Kirk. Before she became a country music superstar, Ella Langley studied forestry at Auburn. Now look at her go. And going down till the sun comes up, Garth Brooks.

0: came by days like these. 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
1: Songs that sound like where you're from. Unleashing the biggest country hits in the Midwest. 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

0: to know you, everything about you makes me want you, know what you're doing, baby, don't you, don't you?
1: Don't you, by Brett Eldridge. That guy showed up on the country music scene, dropped a couple hits, and then just sort of stepped back behind the curtain and lived his own life, you know? He took a little break for a while from social media specifically. He even got a quote-unquote dumb phone, one with no internet, so he wasn't chained to this piece of technology, and he said that really helped his mental health. He always pops up around Christmas, too, because that guy can sing some Christmas songs.
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6: Here's your updated weatherology forecast. Lows level off around 52 tonight under clear skies. Winds out of the west, 8 to 15 miles per hour. Bright sunshine expected again tomorrow. Daytime highs approaching 81. 60 tomorrow night, mainly clear. Daytime highs approaching 78 Saturday with a slight chance for storms. 73, bright sunshine expected Sunday. I'm meteorologist Paul Trombley on the Country Moose. Right now, 64.
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Bar None by Jordan Davis. Thanks for hanging with me. It's Coryell. 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
10: 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We're seeking second shift blending operators to work 4 days per week, Monday through Thursday. 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

how does country feel to you? Randy Houser, how country feels. This is Coryell. I think country feels to me like hanging out with a good group of people in your garage or at a campground, maybe listening to your favorite songs, having some beverages, possibly playing some cards. Otherwise, it's cruising around with those windows down, maybe headed to the county fair or sleepless in a hotel room. Luke Combs. I can hear the-

0: She had me at heads, Carolina, Cole Swindell, and Jody Messina. You stick around for Luke Combs, Chase Matthew, Dierks Bentley, and of course, some Morgan Wallen in the mix.
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10: Here's your updated weatherology forecast. Lows level off around 52 tonight under clear skies. Winds out of the west, 8 to 15 miles per hour. Bright sunshine expected again tomorrow. Daytime highs approaching 81. 60 tomorrow night, mainly clear. Daytime highs approaching 78 Saturday with a slight chance for storms. 73, bright sunshine expected Sunday. I'm meteorologist Paul Trombley on the Country Moose. Right now, 64.
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Holding It Down by Chase Matthew. This is Coryell holding down your playlist to make sure Friday gets here faster. 20 Cigarettes, Morgan Wallen in a few minutes. Till then, When It Rains, It Pours by Luke Combs. Some

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0: You heard Brunette by Tucker Wetmore. Hi, it's Coryell. I am a brunette, although I was fake blonde for a while, flonde as I like to call it. And fellas, if you have a gal in your life who typically has dark hair, but she's blonde, just know she's paying a lot of money to upkeep that because, boy, that gets pricey.
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7: Here's your updated weatherology forecast. Lows level off around 52 tonight under clear skies. Winds out of the west, 8 to 15 miles per hour. Bright sunshine expected again tomorrow. Daytime highs approaching 81. 60 tomorrow night, mainly clear. Daytime highs approaching 78 Saturday with a slight chance for storms. 73, bright sunshine.

0: 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I'm meteorologist Paul Trombley on the Country Moose. 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

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Why?